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0: 5-Island area to transport officers from Church Point back to Scotland Island for AGM. Crew of one, officer in charge, firefighter Ives, over.
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0: Telecom's Papa 313 from Somerset Road incident. As previously stated, fuel leak has been contained using booms and spark saw. We have left the incident in the hands of the RFS. All other agencies were in attendance. We are code 4 back to station 313.

Dresden Somersby. All its previous fuel leak has now been contained using booms and spargsorb. Left in the hands of the RFS, all other agencies were in attendance, and you are now code 4 at 10:09. Channel clear.

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0: Receive that, 1013, shell clear.

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1: 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We'll give them a code 2 for you. Currently set, and you're now code 4. 1022, shelter.

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1: 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It's good morning still.
0: Correct. We're just heading out on driver training for about an hour. Two on board, OIC captain, all when we're back on base.
1: Proceed, thank you. Do you want to keep your VRA appliance as available, over?
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0: Flagons number 422, MK3, Flagstaff Road, Lake Heights. We got no sign of fire, no smoke anywhere. Do you have any further information on this call, over?

0: 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Did you want me to make this a stop?
1: Never mind, we'll do another lap and just check, and I'll send a stop once I've done that, over.
0: Received. 11:29, channel clear.

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0: passing stop. Cooper 1 green, stop from 69 Cotterill Ave. Police in attendance. The occupier is at home. 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We're code 4 over.
1: Firecrombs RP241, received your stop from stated address. Police are in attendance. Occupier is at home. No fire brigade action required. Your code 4, 1156, channel clear.

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0: Strike on number 322, a 5-year-old male patient, motorbike MVA. We have motored onto Hilo and has been transported to Canberra Hospital. Completed debrief, finished packing up clean. We are no longer required here, heading back to 322 station, over.
1: Three, two, two, green, 5-year-old male patient, motorbike MVA, transported to Canberra Hospital. You've completed the debrief and taking up scene and no longer required. Your code for 1158, channel clear. Loud and clear.

I can't do my six. And do my sevens on training for a couple of hours this morning. Over. Received. Fuck, I'm clear.

0: Yeah, this is 5-6. Returning back to Camden Haven Unit. Thank you for your coverage and standing down in about 5 minutes. Over.
1: Copy that. Have a nice day.
0: Thank you, Radar. You too. Now,

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1: Chiefly 19, this is radio.
0: Chiefly 19 has arrived at Lithgow Lake Lyle, over.
1: Copy that.

Caroline call, good afternoon now. We received our 000 pile burn notification, probably called Digits 318 Bugtown Road at Adamemi. A resident identified that a property there has 4 to 5 piles to burn. He's starting now and claims on the system shows there no page, but it was odd that it came in via 000.

0: I don't think there'll be any issues. I'll let the narrow duty look after it then when he comes on.
1: Hey, receive, thank you. We've paged Adam Minerva, and so it's just gone through a normal fire call. And I'm just about to just check Guardian to make sure of it.
0: Yeah, I'm pretty sure there'll be, there's a fair few burns in that area. I noticed yesterday. So I think there is a fair few, burn notifications.
1: I'm just looking at Guardian now, stand by.

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0: Radio Northwest 16 Charlie, good afternoon, advising I'm just out of the car for a while at Willow Tree. I'll give you a call when I'm back on, thanks.
1: Copy that.

0: 三个月。
1: 对，就一样。Near 20 Davidson Road at Menai, unknown male, walking around lighting a small fire. Informant believes it's been put out, but we don't know for sure either. Sorry, ISG, that dropped out. Could you say again, please?
2: Confirming police are attached to this?
1: Yes, absolutely. This sounds quite suspicious. They're attached, haven't they?

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1: Affirmative.
0: Affirmative, 12-1, 2-7, just on the maintenance run, 12-1.
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1: I'm Tom, apologies for your response. Apologies for responding to a fire call. Crew size 3, 2BA, OIC, DC. Over.
0: Thank you, Mike 1 Bravo. Just noting, Pump and Ike are there already, so you should find them there somewhere over.
1: Copy that, Firecom. Thank you.

0: You don't want to go ahead, welcome. Good afternoon. May I have your Christian Canoe seat, please?
1: Hey, welcome. Chris Lodge 3, OIC Deputy Captain.
0: Proceed, thank you. Footman 01 Bravo also responding. Just stand by. I'm getting a message from Fire and Rescue. Stand by. Hey, along 1 Alpha, we have just received a stop from Fire and Rescue, over.
1: Just confirm, did you say stop? 1 Alpha, and the message came through, over. 1 Bravo, just literally a minute ago, Fire Rescue sent us a stop, over.
0: Thank you, 1 Bravo, and also Godzilla Wong, and then I thank you for attending the incident, like on Kega 1249.

0: Radio Northwest 16 Charlie, good afternoon, advising I'm back on. On my way to Tamworth, travel time is 50 minutes. Still one person on board, thanks. I'll give you a call when I arrive.
1: Copy that.

Brockville. Command, a previous one person has been extricated by fire and rescue in New South Wales. Road reopening in both directions and both appliances are code 4. Can you confirm, was that person transported by ambulance over? Received that two persons transported at 12:59, 10 o'clock. Or where's it?

0: Chicken area, just advising that Northern Zone 57 is departing Metford for Southwest Rocks. 1 POB, ETA, 3.5 hours.
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0: India 24 recovered at Floyd Bay Boat Ramp 2 for AOB. Over.
1: Copy that.

0: to know if there are black spots through there or not for the GRM.
1: Yeah, copy that. We'll see how we go. We can always switch to the 7 if need be.
0: No worries. I'll be monitoring. If you could check in every half an hour just to make sure you guys are all good, that'd be good. Thank you.

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1: Go ahead, 3-1.
0: 3-1, departing London North for Queanbeyan Swimming Pool. We'll let you know when we get there. Cheers.
1: Bye-bye. Copy that.
0: Bungalow 3-1, apologies, 3POV on board.
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1: Yeah, receive that. I've got about 13 minutes to destination. I'll probably pull over for fuel very shortly, though. I'll give you a call when I arrive in Tamworth.
0: Copy that, 16 Charlie.

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1: Good afternoon, comms. They're closing down, over.
0: See you then. Good afternoon. Falcon 3.

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0: 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We're code 3 at 12 Ingleside Road. No sign of smoke or fire. There is smoke coming from a chimney. Making further investigations. 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
1: 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You're making further investigations. 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
1: 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We'll code 4. 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
0: Portland 5-1 is heading back to Portland headquarters, leaving Tanumbal headquarters now. One person on board, estimated about 5.5 hours.
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0: Black on, we're going to be going on a maintenance run with a crew of 3 OIC captains. We will be approximately 1 hour. We are unavailable, but we can staff Wariota 6 if required for a turnout, over.
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0: And departing Wago for Cowra, 1POV, approximately 2 hours 50, over.
1: See that.
0: Roger out. Yep.

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1: 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One TAV on board, approximate arrival 17:30.
0: Copy that. 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
1: 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One TAV. Estimation time will be approximately four hours over.
0: Copy that. Would you require a welfare check?
1: 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Thanks, over.
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0: 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Just leaving the leadership course at Wagga, heading back to Trundle, approximately 4 hours.
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0: Thanks, Tango 4-8-AA. I'll just get, given that that would give me a fourth appliance responding to this, just stand by for one moment. Pump 488 message.
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0: Pump 488, can I just check, do you require your tanker at the moment?
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0: Yeah, with thanks. 1505.

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1: 488 blue, that's negative on the tanker.
0: I received that. Thank you. Tanker 488, you still on air?
2: Mike, I'm on tanker 488. I've heard that message. We're remaining station, over.
0: Yeah, thanks, guys. PDA was met in trying to minimize exposure there. 1506.

0: 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Hello, I'm from 488 Blue, seat rep from number 5, unit 83, Queen Street. Access has been gained. Ambulance are now inside. No further requirements for RP207 or TR503, over.
1: Received that with no further needs. You've gained access, RP207 Alpha. Did you copy the code, too?

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1: PR503, we overheard that. Code 2, we're code 4 for station over.
0: Yeah, code 4, 1507, channel clear.
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0: 10-58. Call again 58, this is radio. I'm just leaving Wagga HQ and heading back to Culcairn. One on board, ETA about 45 minutes to an hour. Copy that.
1: Receive that as code 4. Sir, do you require this tagged as a fatality for critical incident follow-up?
2: That's affirmative, over.
1: We'll do at 1509.

Hi, 57. Hi, 57, this is radio. Hey, 57, departing Wagga for Carousel, ETA 2.5 hours, 1 GOV.

0: 220 is going to continue into the bush. We're going to follow them up, provide forward drive assistance and mule. The patient has not been loaded into the helicopter. 220 is going to have to transport the patient. 411 is making its way to the second helicopter's location, but is remaining available for response.
1: POV on board, ETA, hour and a half. Over.
2: Copy that, 19.
1: 19 out.

0: Tricom, this is 95 8 Yellow. Tricom, many 5 8 Yellow.
1: Many 5 8, thank you, good afternoon, go ahead.
0: And Tricom, just to advise, we're leaving Mooney 15 at Fenwick Marina in Brooklyn for work to be carried out. Nothing further, Mooney clear.

0: all of this page, but starting to grow. We have Paige Waller and Lake Monmore, over.
1: I think it's like I'm standing by, over.
0: And also, good crews thumbing up for both brigades, over.
1: I think the comm is clear.
0: I comm continue 1515.
1: Hello?
0: You're calling your drop out, try again, please.
1: Mike on Water 1 Alpha Blue.
0: Oh, Water 1 Alpha, good afternoon, stand by, I'll put you on the job.
1: Yeah, okay, I'm just waiting for a crew.
0: Water 1 Alpha should be on your MGT shortly, over.

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1: Econ's Zachary 2, IYC, SDCL.
0: Proceed, thank you, Flight Comp 3, 1519.

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3: Yes, I've done that. I'm happy with that. Do you have an officer on board?
2: Yeah, crew 2, DC.
1: Four out.
3: I'm given the location, given I'll take all of the Waller trucks, small and heavy, given the location and the flight access to some particular areas, I'll take all of them. I appreciate the guidance, flight on clear, 1523.
0: Couple of hours.
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4: If this passes, we'll be off until then and come back.
5: Given the SIF rep from Lake Monmora 9, as to which of your appliances we should stand down over?
4: Yeah, no problems. It's just driven past. It's on the edge of the highway. Access is fine. You can downgrade, you can stand down the rest of the water units. We have Monmora 1 and Monmora 1 Alpha. Monmora 1 Bravo will be on scene shortly. That was sufficient. Again, which truck should we go on scene?
6: You'll have Water 1 Bravo, Lake Monmora 1, Lake Monmora 9, and Bill's Supply Rescue on scene.

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1: Yeah, I'm calling. We've just changed shift status to available.
0: Excellent, thank you. I'll come to you. 1526, and thanks for your efforts.

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0: Thanks, Holmes. Not sure if the incident got dropped to the wrong MDT, but Alpha is returning to station as available.
1: Could be my error. Thanks for pointing it out. I'll fix it. Bye, Holmes. 3527.

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0: This is Los Angeles, one file, training is thankful for you.
1: 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Viacom clear 1537.

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0: police and ambos. They are preparing a wind situation finally. Camp 5 will be departing shortly. We'll walk in and make contact with Foot for the answer, so we're not needed, and we'll stand by for this.
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0: Five comms. Last call sign I don't have on my screen. Sorry, it was a hazmat unit.
1: Yes, affirmative comms. It's a hazmat 363 blue. We're a code 1 to the instrument with our CASPAP, over.

363 blue. CP363, we have a few small spot spills on the Scenic Hill here. We're liaising with the traffic control that's in place to request them to close the road while we clean spillage up.

0: Golden Beach is Judy. Good afternoon. A grass fire has been reported on the Red Hands track, cross Resolute track of Keringai Chase. A person is said to be trying to start a fire near the West Head Beach lookout, down the track near the main lookout towards the West Head Beach track. We have page Ingleside, Colin Campbell, West Head Water, love it, over.
1: Norwich, can you advise what thumbs up we're getting?
0: Hey, what? Up for Ingleside, three thumbs up for Colin Campbell. Stand by, I'll just check for DCs. Colin Campbell is fine. Ingleside officers and West Pit Water. So far at the moment, AF.
1: Acknowledge all now. Probably what we've got going, and then we'll take it from there. Thank you, I wanted to.
0: Received, thank you, 5 Com, clear 1554.

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0: 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Someone else is transmitting. Group officer, go ahead.
2: Yeah, Beaches DP Group 2, can you drop that job to my NDC, Command Oscar? And just mate, I was wondering the duty, but maybe consideration for Elvina 15 for a boat access to that location.
0: Thank you, I'll deal with the duty officer in a moment. I'll put it on your MDT. In the meantime, Northern Mitchell's Flyer is next.
1: Yes, responding crew of 3, DC in charge.
0: Received, thank you. Clear review, Northern Mitchell's duty, FICOM.
3: Northern Mitchell's duty. I've been in contact with West Bitwater Captain that he's raising a crew for the boat.
0: Thank you, Northern Beaches DP Group 2, copy direct. Yeah, copy. 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

0: Palm Beach is duty.
1: Just taking another call from West Bentwater, Captain. They're going to try and get a boat crew together, but the sea may be too rough for them, so they may not get the boat out.
0: Okay, thank you. Will he let you know whether or not they can launch?
1: No, it is.
0: Thank you, Viacom 3 1559.

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2: Thank you, 413. So you'll have some time to get out. But in the meantime, if something else comes up, 411 is available. Is that correct, Heather?
3: 411, 4-1-1, 4-1-1, 4-1-1, 4-1-1, 4-1-1, 4-1-1, 4-1-1, 4-1-1, 4-1-1, 4-1-1, 4-1-1, 4-1-1, 4-1-1, 4-1-1, 4-1-1, 4-1-1, 4-1-1, 4-1-1, 4-1-1, 4-1-1, 4-1-1, 4-1-1, 4-1-1, 4-1-1, 4-1-1, 4-1-1, 4-1-1, 4-1-1, 4-1-1, 4-1-1, 4-1-1, 4-1-1, 4-1-1, 4-1-1, 4-1-1, 4-1-1, 4-1-1, 4-1-1, 4-1-1, 4-1-1, 4-1-1, 4-1-1, 4-1-1, 4-1-1, 4-1-1, 4-1-1, 4-1-1, 4-1-1, 4-1-1, 4-1-1, 4-1-1, 4-1-1, 4-1-1, 4-1-

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0: In discussion with the duty group officer, can we stand the flyer down? Can you page Terry Hills 1 and Davidson 7? Davidson 7 at this stage are only to proceed only.

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1: 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Lismore 5-6. 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
0: One Alpha, please. Well, one Alpha, good afternoon.
4: Good afternoon, just advising our crewing up. Currently a crew of 2, DC in charge, one crew member, 3 minutes away.
0: Firstly, thank you, that will make a crew of 3, is that correct?
4: Hi, sir.
0: Call on Panel 1 Alpha, just to use your MDT to indicate when you're responding, please. 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
0: Paul Mark, you're responding, Caller, Tango 1 Alpha, thank you. Black Bomb clear 1610.

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0: Yeah, Fire Climb, our MDT isn't working in this area. We are work code 3 at MVA. 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We're now code 4 for 232 station.
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1: I'm seeing no sign of fire, I'll investigate it further. West Air Control, 526.
0: Thank you, West Head Control, Fargon 3 1623.

Jawohl, Köln. Sorry, Kong, I think both is responding to reports of fire at Resolute Track. Crew of four, just waiting for skipper.

0: 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RQ4 Echo clear. Please contact Westhead Control inbound on Fire Ground 20, over.
1: Copy that. Contact Westbound inbound on Fire Ground 20.
0: 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Please contact Westhead Control on Fire Ground 20. No need to acknowledge. Fire Com clear 1625.
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2: And that's all the resources required. POI tried to start a fire. With the informant now that called 000, so I'll give a focus. It doesn't appear to be any fire at the moment. We're going to send a crew down to investigate that.

0: Davidson 7 and Elvina boat. Do you need those two resources over?
1: Negative. I'll just keep Ingleside 1 here and I think Ferry 1 in nearby as well.
0: Received. Thank you, Elvina boat. Fire comm.

0: 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Standing down.
1: Thank you for your efforts of getting to your post. Flycom clear 1626.
2: Davidson 7, thank you. I can see you've got that. You've taken yourself off. Flycom clear.

0: Highway State Control, Falcon.
1: What's that, Control?
0: State Control, I have received various messages from the police asking questions about the status of this job. I have been briefing them of what we know, over.
1: Yeah, copy. I've spoken with the jury, would have inspect the flight first and we'll work that out with the ladies. Thanks.
0: Thank you, Falcon. Figure 1629.
1: I just wonder, were they already on the job for 10?
0: They're on the job, but they haven't, they're not mobile.
1: Yeah, copy. Probably still
0: was,
1: outside of their attendance.
0: The very last sentence, John, could you say that again, please, about the police?
1: Yeah, I'm just doing an inspection for this. I'm always live for you, please.
0: Thank you, Falcon, for your 1629.

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1: Icon CP363 from Scenic Hill, Lithgow. We've cleaned approximately 1 kilometre of oil from the hill. We've spag sawed, assisting RFS. We've cleared this area. RMS have just asked us to check along Mort Street in Lithgow, just to confirm there's no spill on those corners as well. We're just relocating to the intersection of Mort Street and Lithgow Street to investigate over.
0: Three, received a blue message. Are you cleaned approximately 1 kilometre of oil from the hill? You're assisting the RFS. You cleared the area, however. You've had the local council tell you to please check Mort Street, so you're relocating to the corner of Mort and Lithgow Street. Is that correct, up?
1: CP363, yes, that is correct, over.
0: Received that 1633, jump out.

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1: Copy that.
2: 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We have both for your efforts, 5 Con clear, 1638.

0: 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PC Bravo. Good afternoon.
1: Thanks, comms. PC Bravo is back at Beagle Fire Control and closing down, as well as Far South Coast Support 9, over.
0: Received, thank you, and good afternoon. 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
0: VRA 413, go ahead.
2: Yeah, ambulance and police made their way out a different direction to us. We've made our way out of the forest. And then back on returning, minimise radio traffic, close down. Thank you very much, sir.
0: No problem, thanks for 13. Was busy for a while. Can I close the job, over?
2: Affirmative, just a job for everyone, single. But one patient, lower body injuries after a contact with a vehicle, has been winched out by a toll. Police and ambulance have departed and 413 assisted with possible extrication via Stokes and Brook.

0: Negative 7,
1: Sandy. Oh, I see. I'm still tip. I'm still, thank you. I've recorded all that. I'll close the job. Thanks for your 413. Flight on clear, 1642.
2: Flight on left, take control, please.

0: being extinguished by someone. I'll make contact with Judy regarding the police. But no further units need to be added. Received, thank you. I'll need to respond to one of their messages from VK Judy. Can I say the police not required? Yeah, that's fine. Police not required. I'll get the Judy to make contact with them tomorrow. Thank you, Farcom Clear 1642. Northern Beaches Judy, copy direct.
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0: Randy at 31.
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0: I just update for you on job number 3373. RFS have arrived on scene to give a hand, and they're just hosing down the last of the debris. Should be off scene within 10 minutes, over.
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0: Viacom CP363 from Mort Street. Let's go now. We've rendered approximately 500 metres area safe of oil on roadway. We are currently code 4 back at station. No further needs, over.
1: CP363 from Wall Street, you've rendered safe 500 metres of oil on the roadway. No further needs, code 4, 1656, Town Clerk.

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Park on Northern Beach is 2 West. Melbourne to Deputy Group 2. Not sure if you can open up. Colin Campbell and Alpha, we're just going to make a patrol of the basin trail. And Colin Campbell 1 Alpha, is that correct? Yeah, that's correct. I'll put you back on, no problem. Flight continues 1658.

0: Central Coast GG, good afternoon. Backyard fire reported by a next door neighbour, located at... Fire next door. We have Page Dora Creek and Kurumbong, over.
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0: 7919 is stopping for fuel and welfare in West Wyalong. I will let you know when I'm back on the road. Over.
1: Copy that. Thanks, 19.
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1: Canterbury 35 has returned to LHQ after chainsaw training.
0: Canterbury 35.

0: Yeah, thanks for also having NDT issues. Could you please mark this as responding? We'll be on scene shortly.
1: Thanks, Dora. Great, man. I'll fix that. Flight Kong 3-17-08. Kurumbong 1, Flight Kong. Kurumbong 1. Good evening, I can see you're out there responding. Cruise strength and OIC, please.
2: Yeah, cruise strength before, OIC, Captain.
1: Proceed, thank you, Flight Kong 3-17-09.

0: Tom Northrop, one, please.
1: Northrop, one.
0: Yeah, thanks, Tom. We're on scene investigating. You can keep Kurumbong responding as we don't have an officer on board.
1: Thank you, Falcon 3-1710.

0: smoke in the vicinity, 16 Towering Avenue at Surf Beach. Caller reported a large volume of white smoke emitting from the bushland at the end of the cul-de-sac. He or she doesn't know what's on fire. At this stage, we have paid Surf Beach, over.
1: Yeah, acknowledge all that. Looks like we had a crew at Surf Beach. I'm on myself.
0: Thank you, Falcon Sierra at 1711. Falcon River in Isle of Duty. River in Isle of Duty, good evening. Smoke in the vicinity, Wee Jasper Road, Cross Bowles Lane at Bombali. Lots of smoke near a lot of trees, whatever that means. We have Page Bombali and tumours, over. Yeah, you copy that. Is there anything on the notification? I just don't have access to that at this stage. We do, and stand by. I'll have a look for you.

0: Perfect.
1: Hey, comes moving on flyer ground 14 and door crew control. 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It's just from an over large pile of tree vegetation and so forth or like. I just went for Currumbong and we'll make entry and give me an update.
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1: All right, come on Valley 9. Come on Valley 9, stand by, I'll put you on the job.
2: Heard you.
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0: walked on the door of Creek Control Blue. Door of Creek Control. Hey, Colin, this is a small call. The fire map print also takes the property owner's details, please, over. Yeah, copy that. Thank you, Viacom, clear, 1717.
1: Evening, have a good one.
2: 3257, have a good night.

0: Pablo, over.
1: Sir Beach One, leave the station with a crew of five for an investigation of fire smoke. Oh, I see, Captain. Sir Beach One, over.
2: Receiving, Sir Beach One, flight complete 1718.

0: 好吧，有可能。下一个是谁？They want to put you on the job, it should be on your MDT shortly, either. Proceed, thank you. Clear view, River Anna on GD Falcom. GD, we're having a shift change over at the moment. Is it possible to wait a few minutes and we'll finish the Guardian search, over?
1: Yes, fine. I just spoke to one of our groupies. He can see from his residence. He believes it's just going to be a pile burn. So there's no need for the crews to respond. They can just proceed only.
0: We'll see. Thank you. I'll make sure that gets across. And we'll still check Guardian for you. Clear review. Units responding to the job at Belm Valley. All drop down to proceed, please. Indicate via your MDTs. 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

0: because this fire burn's been extinguished. Yeah, put a stop on it. Fire brigade will leave you shortly.
1: Can you confirm that the fire burn has been extinguished?
0: I thought you didn't lose the property.

0: Gmas 1 in play.
1: Good one, go ahead.
0: Yeah, Hawthorne, we're on scene, 126 Lac Mille Lacs Road. Set the pylon, we're at this location a couple of nights ago. Landholders claim they have made a online notification.

0: Central Dakota. So those that go from what we know, and he would meet. Just need to get the get one that's so far away.
1: You far out, Evan? I appreciate your efforts. I come clear 1724.
2: 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ETA remains the same of 1900 to Parks. Over.
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1: Guardian, and we're going to have to do a research now on the new address given to us by the IC, over. Yeah, copy that. This is good. We know the miracle first. See, thank you. The property owner claims he made a notification. We'll try and verify that. Yeah, no worries. I come to you at 1725.
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0: on Butterfly Road, East Stump Road, Comberton. Very black smoke, potentially a car alight in the bush. Kalala Bay and Kalala Beach at this time.
1: Yeah, thanks, comms. I can see we're getting something out of both brigades. Can I just please add a VA appliance to support some breathing apparatus? Is that the next one on the screen, please?
0: Confirming you want another VA appliance.
1: Actually, stand by. I can see two VA operators from Kalala Bay. We'll just keep with the two units at most.
0: Received. Holding units as it is. No further activations. Anything further?
1: Only the one call or did multiple calls, Ella?
0: One call, it appears, over.
1: So we'll see that the current response. Let me know if there's any further mobile calls, please.
0: Good. Fine, I'm clear.

0: Panera Group 3. I think there's a firm in that area. There's a firm going in this afternoon. Or is this midway call? Thanks, we've just spoken to you, Judy Manara, Group 3. They're taking it as a permit. No action, over.
1: Probably that. Where are you?
0: Fuck, I'm clear.

0: Flyer 6.
1: Just conducting a welfare check, seeing how you're travelling.
0: Yeah, 5-6, travelling well. Still at 19:30 to Balranald.
1: Copy that, 5-6. Radio out.

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1: First page, go ahead.
0: Bang Avenue. Hit the fire up. Looking at the size of the fire, it's in approximately around about 3 square meters at the moment, but most of it has been burnt out. What it has done, it has created a lot of low-level smoke in both Tauranga and in Silverdale. As it is at the moment, as I say, it's mostly burnt out. It should be about another hour or so. We've left it to just continue burning, having given the gentleman a bit of a discussion. Surf Beach 1, over.

0: Veg.
1: Thanks.
0: Clarifying that you spoke to the landowner who was unaware that it had been let, is that correct?
2: The owner of the property is Russell Brogan. He tells me he's an ex-firefighter from Sydney. He's had the younger. Send each one over.
0: Thanks. Fuck, I'm clear.
3: This is a crime scene. So we'll be on scene for next year, another 20 minutes, half hour, sir.

0: 367 is code 3, as well as RFS. RFS has been stood down as the fire is out. Now, the crew in BA, police are treating this as a crime scene, and you'll be on scene for the next 20 to 30 minutes. Is that all correct?
1: Right, ground comfort 367, that's correct, sir.
0: Received, thank you. 1733, channel clear.

0: according to the Guardian system, no notification active for 20 Towering Avenue.
1: No worries. Would you be able to get Surf Beach? She's not ready. Details, and if you can advise their SDC of flicking the text message.
0: Someone cut over you then, confirming you want landowner details from Surf Beach?
1: Yeah, that's an A-firm.
2: Yeah, I'll ring the duty officer when we get back to station. Surf Beach one, over.
0: Thank you. Viacom clear.
3: Viacom quality, 7 please.
4: Beach 7, good afternoon. Unknown fire reported at Butterfly Road, crosses East Dump Road in Coverton. Caller says very black smoke with a possible car light.
3: Positive good crew, it's very high, I see senior deputy over.
4: Crew of three senior deputy, thanks for all of each, 7, 5 on clear, 1735.
5: 5 on Kuala Bay 1.
4: Kuala Bay 1, good afternoon, unknown fire, reported Butterfly Road, cross East Dump Road in Comberton, caller says very black smoke with a possible car light in the bush. Can I please get your crew strength and OIC, and I will drop the job to your MDC now.
5: Currently crew of 3 OIC BC, however we don't have a driver this time, trying to organise a driver, especially if it's obviously a car, we want our one there with BA if possible. I stand by, we'll advise Sheldon.
4: Thanks, Koala Bay 1, please advise if anything changes in that regard. Viacom clear at 1736.
6: Yeah, Viacom from Chive and Gio.
4: Chive and Judy, go ahead.
6: Would Koala Bay, sorry, Koala Beach 7 have two drivers available, one for their 7 and Koala Bay 1?
4: I will inquire as to my mail, Chive and Judy. Query with you, Koala Beach 7, Viacom.
3: Yeah, copies from Shoalhaven G. We have two drivers on board, over.
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3: Captain 8, phone comms.
4: Amazing, thanks very much. 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
4: Thanks, Shoalhaven G. 5 on clear, 1737.
5: Copy then a crew of 4, OIC senior to
4: thanks very much. Viacom clear, 1737. Riverina Highlands duty, Viacom. Apologize for the delay in getting back to you. We've confirmed that the Bomboli was a notified burn, so we'll mark it appropriately in icon and give the job close up in CAD.
5: What can happen? Much appreciated, comms. What can I do, please?
4: Thanks, Riverine Highland Shooty. 5 Conclair, 1738.

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0: RPC 19 have just arrived in Griffith. We are stopping for welfare. We will let you know when we're back on the road.
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0: 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Clear 1742.
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0: Portland 5-1, on my way to back to Portland HQ, estimated about an hour and a half. Over.
1: Copy that, 5-1.
0: Portland 5-1, out.

0: those signs of any kind of fire, and we cannot smell anything. However, we will continue along Butterfly Road towards the quarry to see if we can pick anything up.
1: Firstly, thank you for the update call of A1. Please let us know if things are clear. 1752.

0: 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Go ahead. Hi 57 has reached the destination and standing down for the night.
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1: Viacom's number 367, pass to Blue.
0: Viacom number 367 from Pandora Street, Lion Ridge. One caravan fire, suspicious, less than seen, and suspected. Crew and VA have been taken out and put through the wet pro. Also checked out by ambulance. We're packing up, but remain on scene until police gives the okay to leave. Over.
1: Fire calls, pumper 367, apologies, radio transmission was a little bit unclear there. You have one caravan which is suspicious, police are on scene, and crew in BA. Would you be able to fill in the gaps? Apologies.
0: Yeah, fire calls, pumper 367, my apologies as well. One caravan destroyed by fire, police remain on scene as suspicious. VA crew have just gone through the wet pro, proceed, also now into the ambulance, checked over. We remain on scene until the police relieve us. At this stage, over.

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Newcastle radio check. Southwest tested

0: Viacom,
1: we've not been able to locate this buyer. Is there any way you can go back to the informant to get some more details? Also, for your information, we've turned Koala Beach 7 around to go down another track on the western side of Forest Road. The duty officer will know where we're talking about. That's the area where the Blue Lagoon is. There was a car park there. We're thinking it may be a bit down in there.
0: Receive, thanks, Koala Bay 1. We'll give the informant a ring for you now and let you know what they have to say. Back on clear 1758. Boom, I think. Go ahead.
2: John, Boom, I think, making station. Over.
0: Receive, thanks, Boom, I think. Enjoy your evening. Back on clear at 1758.

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1: All right, I'm up at 367 Green from Pandora Street, Catering Fire. The site's been handed over to police. The VA crew has been through the ambulance, through paramedics, sorry, and released. All good. I'm going to thank the return station with Code 4, sir.

0: 367 Green from the stated address. You had a caravan fire, son handed over to police. You had BA crew looked up by ambulance and released. Pumper and tanker at code 4. Is that correct?
1: Right, I'm pumper 367. That's correct, sir.
0: Parcoms, thanks. Pumper 367, have a good night. 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
0: Binder 19 has arrived safely back in Parks. Thank you very much for your coverage. We're standing down for the night.
1: Copy that, 19.
2: Yeah, I haven't heard any from the informant as yet. Can I just get the crews to stage somewhere safely? I've just received a couple of photos. I'll leave you guys a call. Give you guys a call to see if there's any fire risk or something else. Receive, thanks for having duty. Just confirming you wanted the crews to stage somewhere while you were waiting your phone call. Yeah, it's fine. Stay firm, can I just stage somewhere? We'll give you guys a call direct and just have a quick chat. Potentially, it might be in Fire District or crews might have to come from Warragee Road, which is a little bit further north.
3: 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Thank you, Shalom and Judy. Clear of you, Kalama Bay 1 from Firecom.
2: Yeah,

Follow by one. Thanks, Kalala Bay 1. From your duty, could you and Kalala Beach 7 please stay somewhere? We'll both stage at the corner of Porus Road and Butterfly Road. Proceed, thanks very much, Kalala Bay 1. Fire Con Clear, 1811.

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1: Lady Penhurn Close, cross of Sir Joseph Banks Drive in Bateau Bay. Call estates at the fires in a car park near the community centre with some use nearby. We've paged Berkeley Vale and Tuggera to respond with fire and rescue.
0: Thank you, Tom. Standing by, over.
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0: Thanks, Koala Bay 1. We've just sent you and Koala Beach 7 a breakthrough message to MDT with some details about the potential location. Apparently, best access is from Warragee Road into Warragee East Trail.
1: Copy, thank you very much. We'll have a look in 2-6, and we're both together now, Beach 7 and Bay 1, so we'll proceed out there now.
0: Perfect, thank you, Koala Bay 1. Bye, Conclair, 1814.

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1: Photos from the member colleague, or short on calls, let's say, from Warraju, has been uploaded and sent to the MDT. We've also put a unknown fire in.

0: Guangdong, split Rail 1. Thanks, Berkeley Rail 1. I can see Marcus Office responding. We've just taken a stop message from Fire and Rescue, so you can please stand down and return to station. Thanks very much for all your turnout. It is appreciated.
1: 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Berkeley Rail 1, clear.
0: Thanks, Berkeley Rail 1. Pipe on clear, 1818.

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2: Icons, pump 448 Alpha, partial blue.
1: Icons, pump 448 Alpha Blue, no sign of fire investigating, over.
2: Icons, pump 448 Alpha Blue, no sign of fire investigating, 1835 general clear.

0: Go ahead, five, six.
1: Yeah, we arrived back in Trundle from first aboard. So I think closing up for the night.
0: Copy that, 5-6. Have a good night.
1: Trundle 5-6 out.

0: Thanks for Lava Bay 1. Just checking in. Have you had any luck in finding a fire at this stage?
1: That is a negative. The trail into where the pin's been dropped is inaccessible. We have come in through, we are now in the old Warragee golf course, and we're just making our way towards where that pin's dropped. I'm thinking 5 minutes, maybe 10 minutes, most of which are attention, and we will deal accordingly.
0: On Pike on Clear 1839.

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1: Fagons, Pump 424, Alpha Blue. We're in Delta K3 at Delaforce Lane, as per the destination on the MDT, which is different to the address of 35 Hyman Street. Now, can we confirm the address for this call, please?
2: Thank you for your coverage today and have a lovely evening. 7019 out.
3: Ficom, just an update. 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So just giving you an update. We're going to persevere with another trail now.
0: Pump 424, overheard. I will get in contact with the ambulance and see if there's an updated address. Over.
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1: Hi, comms. 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Sid Rep from the T's. Have a strong smell of burning in the main switch room. 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Have no further needs, over.
0: 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Blue, you have a strong smell of burning in the main switch room. Electricians have isolated power and you're ascertaining location. 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

Tango 388, green. Viacom's light Tango 388, pass your green. From light Tango 388, we've finished what we can do at this search job. In the meantime, our pumper has asked if we could be put on the job that pump 388 has been put on as well. Is that a positive? Is that a possibility?

0: finish what you can do with search, and I will assign you to Pumpro388's job.
1: From Lightning 388, yeah, thank you, sir. I found you for that one. We'll
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0: He's departing St. George's Basin, crew of six, crew of five, sorry, OIC DC-1, over.
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2: Three eight three blue. 3-3. Thanks, Colin. Just quick tip rep for this job. Crew members let me know that the patient was unconscious, is now conscious. Go to confirm that ambulance is attached to this, please, over.
3: Message was inaudible at the end there, over.
2: Sorry, Collins, rescue pump 383. Can I please confirm ambulance are attached to this, or even an ETA if they are attached, over.
3: Receive that, RP383. Sit rep, patient was unconscious and now is conscious. Ambers are attached. I will get an ETA for you. Stand by. 1858, Trunkwell.

0: Sumtac presents. Uncertainty strikes. I was surrounded. 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There were too many choices. What if I never got my living room painted? What if I couldn't figure out what type of paint to use? What if I just used Thumbtack? 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Thumbtack.
1: Sorry, Collins, rescue pump for Red 3. 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
2: Receive that, RP 303. Sit-rep patient was unconscious and now is conscious. Ambulance are attached. I will get an ETA for you.

0: Go ahead.
1: Cavargo 1 has arrived at Beagle Workshop, closing down, offline until further notice, over.
0: Receive, thanks, Cavargo 1, Python clear at 1907. Enjoy your evening.
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0: Here comes up, P304 Blue, update from SO. Sprinkler head in underground car park, been knocked off by a van. Van's been removed, sprinkler head is in the process of being replaced and system being restored. I'm going to stop the follow shortly, Heather.
1: Receive that, rescue pump 304, your blue message, sprinkler head off. 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Van has been removed, sprinkler head being replaced, stop the follow, 1909. Okay.

0: Control Haven, Merlin Uniform, Yellow, over.
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0: We now have a crew of two OIC in charge. 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
1: You, Viacom clear at 1922.

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0: From 5, Brooklyn Circuit, Goulburn. Police are code 3. Occupants are not home. Foodstuffs have been left cooking on the stove. Getting work with fan, ventilating the house. We'll be here for a short period of time, over.
1: Receive that HP305 from stated address, police code 3, occupant not home, foodstuffs left on the stove, getting to work with fan, ventilating house. You'll be in a tent for a short time. 1940, Calgary.

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0: We are departing Geraldry, heading to Deniliquin LHQ to POV. Estimated travel time, 60 minutes. 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

0: Bay 1 Falcon. Thanks, Koala Bay 1. Just checking in for an update. How are you going with the fire and your situation?
1: We have Deputy Group 2 on scene, and we are just working out some logistics at this stage. Once we know exactly what's happening, I'll give you a call.
0: Thanks, Koala Bay 1, Falcon, clear 1942.

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0: 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FICOM's calling a rescue pumper. 412 Bravo, did you ever hear your code 2?
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0: 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Stop from 5, Brooklyn Circuit, Goulburn. House has been ventilated and rendered safe. Police are currently still in attendance. Have left it in the hands of the police. 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

0: bike on Pond 252 and flying?
1: It's code 2.
0: Yeah, over.
1: Placing code 4, 1957, channel clear.

0: patient who is required assistance to toilet is unable to get there themselves. With that, we're waiting for the patient. We will be assisting him back to his lounge chair. With our family on regards to further
1: pump 456, I received parts of that it was broken transmission. You're assisting a patient. I'll mark that down as at 1958.
0: I'm not sure what happened there.
1: 456, are you on handheld or on the truck's RT?
0: Truck here, mate.
1: Yeah, not much better transmission there. We'll leave it at that for 1959.
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0: Poppy 412 Alpha.
1: Got a fire in a gas water heater. It's been extinguished using one feather two extinguisher. Gas has been shut off to the whole house. Investigated with the tick. Redcoat Forest Station. Over.
0: Receive, you stopped the fire in a gas hot water heater. It's been extinguished, one CO2 extinguisher. Gas has been switched off and tick check completed at 20:02 hours. General clear.

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1: 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Can we get the electrical authority to attend this incident? 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
0: I require energy check for isolation at 2003.

0: 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You still on here?
1: Rescue 357 replying.
0: 357, just checking, is there a unit number for this incident?
1: Rescue 357, yeah, stand by, we'll confirm with the SO, over.
0: Yeah, we'll need to pass that through to energy at 2003.

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1: P357.
0: Saigon address number 357, yeah, unit number is 801. Over.
1: Received, thank you. 801 at 2005 hours.

HD37 Blue. HD387. Thanks, we got code one. They're pumped this gas wire. Oh, HD387, I'll get you standby for a moment. I'll go through the supervisor. The PDA's already been met in this RFS district. Standby.

0: I can't take 2387, receiving.
1: Yeah, thanks, HT387. From the supervisor, if you can confirm your crew strength, I'll ask you to stand by your station for coverage.
0: Yeah, contact 2387. So that we've got a crew at 4, we'll stand by 387 station.
1: Yeah, appreciate that. 2013, channel clear.

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1: Comes, we have finished in code 4 at 137 Aurora Street. Kenny's chair and happy.
0: Incident completed 2014. Pump 456, is there any need for the ambulance to follow on?
1: No need for ambulance.

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1: Hey, this is SES 43 Echo. Just letting you know that we are en route to support job for Mullen Nimby Unit. We have an ETA of about 45 minutes too soon, stopping in about 20 minutes to pick up one member. We have two POV, three POV once we pick the third member up.
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1: Pump 312, pass your message.
0: Yeah, sir, we are code 3 at 172 Springwood Park Road. No visible sign of fire, liaising with occupant.
1: Liaising with the occupant, no visible sign of fire at 20 hours.

0: DROMS are the 312 blue?
1: Are the 312?
0: Evening, sir. Can you put us code 1 with pump 312, please?
1: Stand by RP 312. I'll just consult with the supervisor at 2021.
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0: We're assigning you at 22 hours. Next appliance, I'll just need your call sign again, please.
2: Alright, Compa, 331 blue.
0: Three three one.
2: Tomlin Street, Bundara. No sign of fire at stage, but we're here with police, ambulance, and RFS. Liaison with police and RFS and ambulance. Further message of fire, over.
0: No sign of fire. Liaison with police, ambulance, and RFS. 2023.

0: I'm 312, Blue.
1: I'm 312.
0: Yeah, so small internal fire extinguished by occupant prior to brigade arrival. Just checking over with the tick. No further needs at the moment, and RFS at code 3.
1: I received the update of a small internal fire, which was extinguished prior. RFS are now on scene with no further needs. Pump 387, message.
2: Pump 387, boy.
1: Is it code 2?
2: Yeah, pump 387, cover that, comms. We're now code 4, 387 station.
1: Yeah, receive that. And RV 312, did you copy the code 2?
2: RV 312, comms.
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3: 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RP357 Blue from Electrical Fire Unit 801, 23 Ravenshaw, Newcastle West. As per previous, we've had an electrical fire in the switchboard of Unit 801. We've tested with a voltage detector. There's no electricity present. The main switch is also off. Energy is now on scene to confirm. And we've checked for fire extension, and there is none over.
1: Yeah, both received with electrical fire and a switchboard. The voltage check has been done, showing no energy. You do have energy company now on scene, and no fire extension at 20, 25 hours. Channel clear.

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0: Alan 056 is proceeding to land search at the pocket. Three people on board. ETA 15 minutes. Over.
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1: 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Fire and rescue are rendering area safe and going to ventilate house. 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
1: HP 305.
0: Don't say Pump 305 Blue. The Darcy doesn't seem to be working. We are code 1 to 107 Hugh Street, Goulburn.
1: Yeah, code 1 received. I'll just give you the latest update from police on scene. They've got multiple power lines down, or power poles down. We've attached your tanker for some backup. We'll await your sit rep at 2032.
0: Yeah, contact 1-3-3-5 received your message. The message to follow went on to...

0: do pass you stop.
1: Yeah, so it's on Springwood Park Road. Small internal fire in the wall cavity, extinguished by owner prior to brigade arrival. Scene has been checked over with a tick and it is all out. Pump 312 is code 4 for 312 station.
0: Fire is in the wall cavity. Tick check's been completed, all okay at 2033.
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0: crew is ventilating house. CT331 crew is assisting ambulance with extraction of patient from property to ambulance. Both appliances will be code 4 in the next 20 minutes. Not sure if you have a standby going to 331, but both appliances will be approximately half an hour before returning to fire district. Over.
1: Yeah, receive that. Leave the standbys with us. That's fine. You're ventilating. A CT331's assisting ambulance with a patient at 2037. And green. V357.
2: 357 green. Stop from small electrical fire. 23 Ravenshaw Street. All information is previous. Energy is now attended and isolated. Turned off supply. We're code 4. Back to station. Over.
1: And stops in as previous with energy now on scene. Isolated the supply at 2037 hours. Channel clear.

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1: Up 331.
0: Tom 331, stop message from Deputy Captain from Tomlin Street, Bundara. As per previous, we've ventilated rendered area, rendered house safe. We've handed this over to the RFS. We're now both clients to go for, over.
1: Stops in as previous, now safe. Hand over to the RFS at 2039.

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1: Comms, Hesbun 305 Blue, Energy also code 3, Police, Ambulance also code 3. Currently Hume Street in both directions is closed off. Power lines across the road with multiple lines to houses detached. Single vehicle into trees and power pole bringing the lines down. Making further investigations. Nothing further at this stage.
2: Yeah.
3: Updating TOB, we now have 3 on board, and Bell 900 called in earlier, 912 called in earlier to advise going direct to route. But 912 is now in 43 Echo. Over.
2: I copy that. 43 Echo.

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1: Copy that.

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I'm 448 Alpha. Flycoms, I'm 448 Alpha Blue. As per the print, we have a fire and a skip in. Getting pumped to work. I see you put 448 Bravo on there. If they can just continue under normal road conditions, please.

0: 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Did you receive the update?
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0: 305 Blue from Hume Street, Goulburn. Roadway is still currently blocked. Tanker 305 has been relocated by police to Sporting Field 500 metres up the road. We have a halo inbound. No further news at this stage, over.
1: See, with the road still closed, Tanker 305 relocated to set up for the Hello site at 2101. General clear.

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1: Alana 56 has arrived at land search. Can you advise whether we are going up the driveway or staging on the main road? 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

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We have a small area of grass allied cricketing to work first aid rail. Area of grass allied at 2126.

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0: 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We had a small fire, approximately 1 foot square, set off by fireworks. 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

5. From Test Pump 305, from Hume Street. Police have declared this a crime scene. Patient has been taken to Goulburn Airport to meet up with helicopter. Crime scene has been dispatched from Queanbeyan. Once they arrive, they will establish their lighting, and moving from there will be released on their arrival. Nothing further will be remaining on scene until their arrival.

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1: RT 451, flash your stop.
0: RT 451, handed over 24-year-old female to ambulance. Okay, 4, thank you.

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1: Yeah, radio, sorry to do this. We don't have any phone reception where we currently are, but we are on scene. We are asked to set up some lighting for police, so we'll be here for probably at least another 60 minutes, and we'll keep you updated as we progress.
0: Copy that, Coral 19. Thanks for the update.
1: Yeah, radio, we will have a portable radio on us if you need us, as we have no phone reception, so we'll keep you updated.

one bullet. There will be multiple weapons. The caller states that correction, this is from ambulance. They're requesting rescue to assist with an injury at the location. That's a Varag 411. Now my well crew of 2 senior operator in charge, meeting others on the scene, ETA is 10 to 12. Proceed, thank you, 411 Pipe, I'm clear, 2211.

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0: Six kilometers, Hesbunt 305, Blue. 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Vehicle is being recovered. We'll be here for a short period of time, both appliances. Stop message to follow.

0: 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We'll get you on there and wait for your stop by MDT at 2212 channel clear.
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1: Fire comms hub 387 partial loop.
0: Yeah, comms, we just liaised with some local residents who observed something happen in the middle of the oval. We just got some guys going out to inspect it. The RFS are in attendance. This stage is no further needs for us.
1: Fire comms hub 387 received. You've liaised with local occupants, investigating oval, RFS in attendance, no further needs, 2215, channel clear.

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0: Thank you. Is 411 on scene with you?

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1: 5 comms HP305, pass your stop.
0: Comms HP305 green, all as previous from 107 Hume Street, Goulburn. Roadway has been cleared. It is currently still closed, southbound lanes. Vehicle has been recovered. Energy will be recovering the broken down power pole. No further brigade action. Both appliances code 4.
1: P05, receive your stop. Road is cleared. Southbound still closed. Vehicle is recovered. Energy to recover power pole. All appliances code 4, 22, 26, channel clear.

0: Catherine Gaines, ambulance assessing one patient. We are back on arrival.
1: QVRA 411, we'll put a stop on the job now and close it off. Thanks very much for your turnout and work. 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
1: I am departing scene at the Pocket Land Search, casualty located. 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

0: 4:15 and we're ready 4:11. 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Thanks for your
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1: Viacom, Punta 204, Blue Code 3, address as per MDT, CFR crews have made access and are assessing patient. Currently awaiting the arrival in New South Wales ambulance, no further needs for the message. 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

0: We'll play. 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
1: Yeah, fire comms. Apologies, Pumper 204, blue. Update from Sang, we now have ambulance in attendance, over. 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
0: 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We have oil and debris on the roadway. 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
2: 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There's two vehicle MVA, one car into a parked car. A small amount of fluid on the roadway. We're investigating for the message to follow over.
1: Viacom, pump 505, blue, code 3, two vehicle MVA, one car and a parked car, small amount of fluid on roadway, investigating for the message to follow, 0023, shall we?

0: 5505, possibly.
1: If I come 5505, update from this location. NBA is previous. No person's injured or trapped. One of the driver has abandoned the vehicle and left the scene. We've got

0: a number of angry people surrounding the vehicle. Can we get police to attend? The vehicle is blocking the roadway and does require a tow over.
1: On 505 Blue, MVA is previous, no person is trapped or injured. One driver has abandoned the vehicle. A number of angry people are surrounding the vehicle. Vehicle is blocking the roadway. You require police and tow. 0026 Chocolate.
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1: 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We've currently gained access through the front door for police, and they have arrested one female, currently transporting back to Kempsey Police Station. We are currently securing the house and stop to follow shortly, over.
0: Sycom's top 345 Alpha Blue, from the stated address, currently gained access to front door for police. They've arrested one female. You're currently securing the house. Stop to follow shortly.

0: Spike, on spot 345, Alpha Papa Blue.
1: Yeah, Spike, on pump 349. 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
0: Spike, on pump 349 Blue, you have one car, a light, getting pumped to work. 0021, gentlemen.

0: work on the Beacon and closing down the Beacon job shortly.
1: 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Thank you, 16 Bravo. 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
0: 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Have a wonderful evening. Morning.
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0: 373 Blue, we're code 3 from 9 Legendary Circuit, Gillison Heights. 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

0: We have a fire that has started from an internal combustion heater that has spread through wall framing. Currently have a crew in BA internally exposing wall cavity. Three, seven, four are in attendance. 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
1: Fire comms, pump 373 blue from the standard address. 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Crewing BA internally, exposing the wall cavity. You have 374 in attendance and have a crew on deck. Further message to follow. 0049, channel clear.

0: from 373 Blue, from addresses previous, RFS are in attendance, crews have exposed wall framing and extinguished fire, currently conducting salvage operations, will be here for a short period of time before crews are released, over.
1: Flycoms top 373 Blue, from said address, RFS in attendance. Crews have exposed wall framing, extinguished the fire, conducting a salvage overhaul. You'll be there for a short time before crews are released. 005H, shockwave.

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0: Five Collins, pump 505, stop from number 2, Harvey Street, Wyong. NVA is previous. 2 small spills, rendered safe. Police are now in attendance. We've handed over to them. We're code 4 for station, over.

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1: Five comms, pump 346, pass your blue.
0: Three, four, six, blue. Okay, three. Carolyn Street timer. I have a small single level toilet block with a working fire on the Bravo side. We're getting pumped to work with a line of 38. We'll be in the offensive strategy. At this point in time, tanker 346 is affirmative. This can be known as timer command, and pump 346 will be IC for the message to follow.

346 Blue, your code's reached that address. You have a small single level toilet block with a working fire on the Bravo side, getting pumped to work, line 38, an effective strategy. Tanker 346 is affirmative. It'll be known as Kiama Command, and the SO will be IC. 0107 Shortwave.

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1: 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The resident at the address is fine. 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
0: 5 comes RP 503 green, incident complete, standard address. 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
1: Pump 346, Blue from Kyle Command. Passing message.
0: Yeah, Vicon's pump 346, Kyle Command, Blue. Fire has been extinguished. We are about to begin salvage and overhaul. We have a RIT team in place. Bear control has been established at the rear pump 346. I've attempted to contact council via their emergency number. No response at this stage. I have no further needs. We'll just be in attendance for a bit longer. Salvage and overhaul. Over.
1: Pump 346, Blue from Kyle Command, fire extinguished. Beginning salvage and overhaul. You have a RIP team in place. BA control at the back of pump 346. Attempting to contact council via emergency number. No further needs. You'll be in attendance for a short time for salvage and overhaul. 0116 channel clear.

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0: an assisted ambulance and loading patient around our K44 station. I'd like to start.
1: Falcon, stop two seven. Sorry. I'll start again. Falcon, pump 227 Dream. I'm assisted ambulance and your code 4. Have a good night. 01 24 Chelsea.

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1: Yes, Carl 1-9. Just need to do a welfare check and see how you guys are going.
0: Yeah, Radio, we are still here on scene with the police. They're still conducting their scene investigation. We are travelling well. We've got our own supplies.
1: Copy that. Just wanted to make sure because I could see you were on scene there. Thank you.
0: Yeah, thank you, Radio. We'll keep you updated when we're heading out. We've probably got another at least an hour here, so keep you updated. 1-9 out.
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0: Fire comms, pump 346, Kaima Command, green. I had toiletry stuff, a light inside a toilet block. Extinguished one line of 38 and crew MBA. Minor damage to the floor and toilet partitions. No further extension into any of the building. Council has been notified by text and phone message in relation to this incident. We have barricaded off toilet block. Council to attend and assess and follow up with police in the morning. Areas have been rendered safe and salvage overhaul has been completed. Pump

0: FICOMS, Pump 346, Green from Kiama Command, Torture Stuff Alliance Side, Toilet Block, Extinguish 1938, Crewing BA, minor damage to floor and petitions, no further extension into the building, Council notified by text, barricaded off Toilet Block, Council to attend to follow up with police, area in a safe, salvage of overhaul completed, and you just cut off after that.
1: Yeah, thanks, FICOMS. Our pump 346 and tanker 346 to code 4. Command terminated.
0: FICOMS, thanks, pump 346. You and tanker 346 are code 4 and the command is terminated. 0136, Charlie.

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1: Hey, P257, pass the message.
0: 3, we are unable to locate any vehicle. 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

0: unable to locate any vehicle. 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
1: Flight 257, received message code 2, code 4, over.
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0: Yes, Fire Tom, we've traversed Berkeley Drive in a mini Wally. We aren't able to locate any vehicle. Unless you have any further information, we'll call this a malicious false alarm, and we are code for return to station. Over.
1: 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Thank you, 19.
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0: 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Thank you for your coverage.
1: You're welcome, 19. Have a good night. If someone could just give us a quick bell, and we'll close off the job.

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1: Copying that you've returned, and if someone could give us a quick call, and we'll just close off the job for you.
0: Yeah, it's Wizzy Radio. We'll finish off the beacon. We've completed the take five. We'll close out beacon on our end. Thank you.
1: 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Have a good morning.
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0: 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Crookles 31.
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0: 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Cyclones, pump at 493, go ahead.
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0: 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No sign of smoke or fire, making further investigations, over.
1: 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No sign of smoke or fire, you're making further investigations, 601 channel clear.

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0: Yeah, 380. We are on scene at the incident. RFS have pretty much got it all extinguished, but we're just checking it out with the tick, and if need be, we will do some further, put some further water on it because their tank is out. Over.

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You're checking over with a tick, and if required, we'll put more water on as RFS tanker is out. 604, channel clear.

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1: Flight Holmes Papa 456, Papa Blue.
0: Flight Holmes Papa 456, Blue. We've investigated. There is no fire in the area where the alarm has gone off. Rescue pump 266 is not required. We will just be closing out here and we'll be giving a code 4 shortly over.
1: 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You've investigated the area of alarm, nil fire in area. 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
0: 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Ambulance are in attendance. Currently setting up for traffic control as well. 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
1: 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You're set up for fire protection, ambulance in attendance, and setting up for traffic control. 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
1: Viacom's Pumper 411, pass your blue.
0: Viacom's Pumper 411, separate from single vehicle MVA. Driver is being sent to by ambulance. SES are in attendance. We have set up traffic control. Could you attach STT10, our tanker, to the job? Over.

0: 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Driver is being attended to by ambulance. SES in attendance and traffic control is set up. And to attach STT10 to this job, police have just asked for an update. Is there any injuries to report and are RFS required at this incident?
1: Fire Comms Pump 411 will update all police shortly. RFS are not required, over.

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1: Flag on this number 411, passing blue.
0: Sorry, contact 411, separate for police. Male driver, 37-year-old, minor injuries only, still being seen by police, over.
1: Separate for police, male driver, 37-year-old, with minor injuries, still being seen by, I assume, ambulance, 644, channel clear.

0: 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Flight comms AP257, passing Blue. Flight comms AP257 Blue, our Bravo is not required at this call, over.
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0: 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All emergency services are code 4, over.
1: Flycoms, point 411. 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

372 blue. There's 372 MVA, car off to the side of the road, one lane closed, RFS in attendance, patient has been transported to hospital. Further message to follow.

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1: Number 359. 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
0: Hi, Comms. Number 359 blue. From this address at Arthur Street at Woodford, we have one car off the side of the road investigating, and we're also having issues with comms, so I hope this comes through. Thank you. Bye.
1: All right, Comms. Yeah, received. Confirming MBA car off road, making further investigations.

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0: When two tow truck has arrived, we're going to remain on scene whilst the truck has been removed. No further action.
1: Right, comes received.
0: I'm 359 blue.
1: Pump 359.
0: I'm pump 359. Information as stated. Vehicle is off the road. Patient has been removed from vehicle. And liaising with police and ambulance. No further needs.
1: Five comms here, received 751, 2 o'clock.

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0: 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One on board and approximately 45 minutes to get there. Thank you, mate.
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One POV. 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Five, six out.

0: I can't pump 359 green.
1: Fire comms, pump a 359.
0: From pump 359, single car MVA into bush on the side of the road. Patient was removed from the vehicle by police and ambulance prior to our arrival. It's been conveyed to hospital. Area's been made safe. We're code 4 returning over.
2: Oh my, Judy. I see things on fire. That's the address. Put it on the beach, black smoke.
1: Like Alpha.
0: 345 Alpha Blue, sir. We're code 3 at Cole Shopping Centre, Belgrave Street, Kempsey. Investigating for a gas leak. We've just seen a gas truck in the area. We believe it's probably just filled up the tanks here. We'll investigate. Further message to follow.
1: Fire comms, yeah, Sue, sir. Confirm UK3 investigating 810, gentlemen, please.

0: Kyle Combs, pump 440 green, stop from 24 Ritchie Street, Pomeroy, crew 405, crew 440, thoroughly investigated the area, no sign of fire. We're calling good faith, we code 4 for station, both stations.
1: Stop there, investigated, no fire located, calling good faith, 815, clear.
2: Arrived at destination, we'll be here about 10 minutes and then we're going back to LHQ. Copy.

0: amount of smoke issuing from scrubland. This is a regular. We won't require the RFS at this call.
1: Fire Conch, yeah, confirming small amount of smoke in bush. RFS not required. 816, Chocolate.

What's up, message? Seriously, thank you. I'm pumped for the light on scene. I saw my folk, you need for Arvis. Hey, Lenin, talking quick.

0: responded to Jenks, called to a truck fire. At this stage, not actually on fire, smoking, it's overheating. The truck driver wants froze on standby in case it does catch fire. Semi lane 1 northbound. We've got Cow and Brooklyn. Fire rescue also.
1: Okay.
0: Hey, 20 is welcome clear.

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1: So truck rest there, we've got Cowley and Brooklyn attached as well, for rest as well.
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0: 345 Alpha, green man, stop from Cole Shopping Centre, Belgrove Street, Dempsey. We've investigated the area with the gas detector and liaised with shop owners. 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There's no further brigade action required. We're code 4 returning.
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1: Lisco 56, go ahead.
0: I'm heading back to Lisco HQ from Shiva Mechanical Repairs at Leesville. People on board too. We'll be there in 15 minutes.
1: Copy.
2: Well, thanks. I was going to give the details. One further, TMC currently escorting a truck northbound to the Hawkesbury River truck stop. Your flight this day is just overheating. Virus is precaution, over.

VT. The pin has been updated to the truck stop just past the Hawkesbury River there, northbound. Truck on fire, just flows as proportion over. Yeah, copy. I'll be responding shortly. Crew of 3, DC, 3 structure. Thank you. Hi, Trevor.

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0: 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We have fire and rescue PNC here as well. We'll just head out and do some investigation, let you know what's going on.
1: Yeah, thanks, you're Brow 6. 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
0: Yeah, I have hit the freeway already. 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

0: Weiterraum 5, Papa George. Rückenfahrt, Passstopp.
1: Yeah, it was, had a look at the truck. It had a. I was waiting for.
0: 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I think for something was helping.
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0: Five comms, has tanker 238 yellow. Good morning, sir. Just after a radio check, please. Over.
1: Five comms. Yeah, receiving your loud and you receive comms.
0: Yeah, roger that. Reading you 5 out of 5. Over.
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1: Comms for code 3 to MVA Sheriff Street. There appears to be two persons still trapped. We've currently got one firefighter on standby fire protection, and other firefighters are commencing work on extraction. Over.

PyCon's air receiver code 3, MBO, two persons trapped, fire protection in place and beginning extrication. 0941, please.

0: Number 294.
1: Two people have now been extracted from the vehicle. There's a lot of debris on the road, which we will clean up once we get authorisation from the police. And we still have fire protection in place, so we'll be remaining on scene for a little while yet. Over.
0: Fire Comms 6, only two places extricated, waiting clean up. Go ahead from police, 950. John, clear.

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1: 56 has returned to base.
0: Copy.